0: Where it's at, yep, yep, it's Country Nights Live. I'm Bev Rainey, and Dustin Lynch, you know, he loves doing shows. I have seen him go up on stage and just blow way past his end time because he was having so much fun. He really wants to make sure he does not let his fans down.
1: 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Music's really cool. 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Every time we tee it up, we win. So that's what's fun. It's kind of a guaranteed win playing shows. And my responsibility now is just not to let my fans down.
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0: 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You know, Megan Maroney wrote that one for her niece as she grows older and goes through, you know, all of life's little challenges that teenage girls really need to have somebody to talk to. Now, what would Megan tell her own 15-year-old self?
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1: Just hung out with Brantley Gilbert the other day and had him on the show, and then saw him again when he went on stage for Jason Aldean and Luke Bryan in Georgia. That was so good, y'all. He's got new music out, a whole new phase to his career right now.
2: This next phase of my career, we just got done with our third retreat, putting songs together for the next album, and we've got some really good ones to pick from. In a weird way, it feels like we're just finally coming to where we're supposed to be. To be honest, at the end of the day, my goal is to be a good husband and a good dad. It doesn't really matter what anybody thinks of me. I've always been kind of a keep my head down and keep grinding person. So we keep our head down, keep our feet moving, and we just keep grinding.
1: Let's throw it back to one of my faves from Brantley. Thanks for the request. It's Bottoms Up on Country Nights Live.

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1: Post Malone and Jelly Roll are hitting pause on the big stadium tour part two. The first 2 weeks, including El Paso, Waco, Baton Rouge, Birmingham, Tampa, and Oxford, are canceled, with the run now set to launch June 9th in Charlotte. Post says he promised fans new music, but needs extra time finishing it, adding, "We ain't ready for tour just yet." George Strait just made history again, drawing a massive 90,037 fans to Clemson's Memorial Stadium, his biggest show ever outside Texas and the first major concert there since 1999. Wyatt Flores and Cody Johnson opened the night as George Strait returned to Death Valley for the first time in 27 years this last weekend. And Dolly Parton is canceling her planned Las Vegas residency this fall due to ongoing health issues. She apologized to fans in a video message, and while she has no live dates on the books, she's full stream ahead on her Broadway musical coming later this year. That's your Country Nights Live news update. I'm Bev Rainey.
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0: Chase Matthew is no different than the rest of us when it comes to shopping for stuff, and some of that stuff really skyrocketed his career. Where does he shop?
1: I've always been around music. I've always wanted to be an artist, and I've always wanted to just create, you know, and so I was a PC guy. I got tired of my computers crashing, and I went on Marketplace, found me a MacBook Pro, a 2012 MacBook Pro. It was like $200 or $300. And I had already had the microphone that I got off one of my buddies. I traded him an Xbox for it. And that was the game changer, man. That was what, you know, kind of started it all was that that song that I wrote on there, man. It's called County Line. I wrote it in my bedroom, and I was renting a bedroom for like $400 at that time. And the roof was leaking. I'd be asleep. It'd start raining and water dripping on my feet. And, you know, so, but, you know, started from the bottom. And now we're here, man. God is good. And, yeah, man, to anybody who wants to chase their dreams, man, get on Marketplace.
0: Facebook Marketplace to the rescue. Here's Lauren Elena and Chase Matthew, All My Exes, Country Nights Live.

watch Yellowstone and the whole series, the entire series of all of the shows. This kind of has that vibe to it. Hardy wrote it, Eric Church, Morgan Wallen, Tim McGraw on it. It's called MacArthur on Country Nights Live. My name.

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16: The risk of stroke goes up for all of us as we age, but for women, the risk really amplifies after menopause. In fact, one in five women in the United States between the ages of 55 and 75 will have a stroke. But according to a new study carried out by researchers in California, adhering to the Mediterranean diet can significantly lower that risk. One expert said, "We continue to see study after study showing that a predominantly plant-based diet improves all sorts of different outcomes. Now, with this diet in particular, You've seen it lower the risk of certain types of cancer, diabetes, depression, dementia, even gum disease. Now, as a reminder, the Mediterranean diet prioritizes eating vegetables, fruits, beans, olive oil, nuts and fish, and limiting meat and dairy. I'm Dr. Sanjay Gupta, helping you live a better life.
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1: I don't need to hear anything from anybody. There's too much riding on my mind being locked in. Play offense, not defense. If you play hard and you play the game right, nobody really gets on you. They're going to boo you here and there, but if you show them that you care and that you're playing hard, that's what you need to do. Just play the game one way. You hit a ball in the gap, run. Boom, coming in hot.
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4: It is a morning show on a Thursday. Hey, guys, right around the corner now, Natchitoches Jazz and R&B Festival. I got tickets this morning. I'll be giving away probably in the 8 o'clock hour. Write this number down, 318-549-4387. Yeah, if you want to go to the big show. Friday and Saturday down in Natchitoches. Friday night is Lynyrd Skynyrd and Queen tribute bands, and they are incredible. Saturday night headliner is Joe Nichols. You know, the cat that sings a tequila, makes your clothes fall off. John Foster, many others, along with me, Trini Trix. I'm the host of both nights, and I perform on Saturday. So your chance to win some tickets with 101.1 KRMD. That's coming up this morning. Hey, guys, good morning to you.

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0: this morning show. Hey, guys, May 14th. We got a birthday today. Happy birthday to you on this May 14th. If you know somebody celebrating a birthday today, be sure to wish them a happy birthday on their special day. Take a moment to give a shout out to all of our first responders. If you are considered a first responder, Trini Triggs, want to say, hey, thank you. Thank you for everything you do. Some of your favorites, they're coming your way this morning. Some, you know, we're going to take you back to the 80s and the 90s, man, like Clint Black, Good Run of Bad Luck. Get it right, Trini. I got my cup of Joe. I'll be speaking correctly here in a minute. Some Riley Green. Speaking of Riley Green, yeah, he's won for the first time. He'll be a judge on The Voice. Yeah, the next season, along with Queen Latifah, Kelly Clarkson, and Adam Levine. I can't wait to watch. Wake up to the morning show on 101.1 KRMD. It's Trini Triggs in the morning with the Cajun Country Crew. 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

taking you back in time as I do every Saturday morning. Check out my Saturday morning show with Trini Triggs. It's KRM Decades. Yeah, 80s, 90s country at its best, starting at 8 o'clock in the morning every Saturday. Be sure to tune in. Get a friend to tell a friend. 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
1: Definitely did that this morning from Nagata's driving up, put miles on it. Hey, guys, good morning to you. Hope you're Wednesday. Oh, you're Thursday. I don't want to back it up. I want to keep you guys going forward. Hope your Thursday morning is off to a fantastic start. It's Trini Triggs, 101.1 KRMD with the Cajun Country Crew. Good morning. From the side.

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0: Luke Combs says it's never too late to go back to school and get that degree. He did it after 14 years. Even Shaq did it after being an NBA, went back to school. Man, that's pretty cool. So that they're telling you right there, it's never too late. You're one of those people out there thinking, man, I can't go back and do it, man. I can't do that math, man. I'm too old. I'm 35. I can't go back and do it. I'm 40. I can't get. Yes, you can. Coming your way in a little bit, got that national keyword for you if you've been trying to win that trip to see Post Malone and Jelly Roll in concert.
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11: A better life with Dr. Sanjay Gupta.
12: If you are the parent of an infant, it can be really hard to find baby foods that are truly healthy for your child. According to a new study out of UNC Chapel Hill, almost three-quarters of baby foods are ultra-processed and may contain additives that are linked to potential health problems later in life. The study's lead author said what shocked her was that the top ingredient in 71% of these baby foods wasn't a fruit or vegetable, it was one or more additives that babies' guts are not fully developed enough to be able to handle. Eating the right food at this stage of life is so important, because this is when children begin developing dietary preferences for the rest of their lives. So take the extra time to look at the ingredient labels on the foods you are buying. You're going to want short lists and also ingredients that you recognize. I'm Dr. Sanjay Gupta, helping you live a better life.
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1: 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Know the face, hear the voice, and remember the name, Trini Triggs. Hey, guys, good morning to you. If you are out and about and driving around, make sure you drive safely. Seatbelts are on, cell phones are down. 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I physically walk into lots of different stores here in the Arklatex. Lowe's, Home Depot, Academy. All these different stores, man. I walk into Caverner's, Boot Barn, all of those cats over there. So I want to give a shout out to all the stores I walk into, and they're so super nice to me. Good morning to you, and hope you have a wonderful day. And to all the folks that I'm going to eventually walk into your gas station or your convenience store, good morning to you.

0: I'm NBC6 meteorologist Josh Marses with your Thursday forecast update. We'll be in the 60s under mostly clear skies early today, and the warm weather will continue to build with a mix of sun and clouds this afternoon, a high of 90 degrees and a light south wind of 5 to 10 miles per hour. We'll stay near 90 through the upcoming weekend with scattered storms returning for much of next week. For NBC6, I'm meteorologist Josh Marses.
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0: It's a beautiful, beautiful thing. 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
7: Should you still work out when you're injured, or should you take it easy? 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That can lead to stiffness, muscle loss, even reduced coordination. Certified strength and conditioning coach Dana Santos told us, recovery is about choosing the right kind of movement at the right time. 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You'll need to prioritize controlled, high-quality movement over intensity, staying within pain-free or at least low symptom ranges of motion. 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I'm Dr. Sanjay Gupta, helping you live a better life.
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13: We know how you want your country, and we're serving it up just right. 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

Got that national keyword for you guys kicking this morning off on this Thursday, May 14th. It is saint. Be a saint. Are you going to be a saint fan, a New Orleans Saints fan, or if you want to be a Cowboy fan, that's what you, whatever you want to do. Anyway, it's saint, S-A-I-N-T to 95819. I'm a saint. I feel I'm a good person. You know, I treat everybody the same and decent and respectful. Yeah. I feel I'm a really good person. I'm a saint. Text saint to 95819. Your chance to win that trip to see Post Malone and Jelly Roll with a friend. Oh, no.

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Trini Triggs. Hey, guys. Good morning to you. Coming up in the 8 o'clock hour, going to have a guest call in, Rodney Harrington, Rodney Harrington Law Firm, also part of the committee for the Natchitoches Jazz and R&B Festival. That's taking place this weekend, May 15th and 16th. We're going to be talking all about that in the 8 o'clock hour and your chance to win a ticket. And then you can get your friend to go with you. Win a ticket for both nights. I got that this morning. Two tickets this morning and then two tickets on tomorrow. So I'll let you know when you'll be able to win those, probably in the later back half of the 8 o'clock hour into the 9 o'clock hour.

0: Kojo for you on this Thursday, May 14th. Hey, guys, Trini Tricks here. Got a national keyword for you. If you're one of those people that's been trying to get all those keywords, those national keywords throughout the day on 101.1 KRMT with myself, Urban Cowboy, and Sean Dion for your drive home to see Post Malone and Jelly Roll in concert. Anyway, on this Thursday, I have a keyword for you. It's Saint. S-A-I-N-T to 95819. 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In the 9 o'clock hour, I'll have a different keyword for you there also. 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
14: I'm NBC6 meteorologist Josh Marses with your Thursday forecast update. We'll be in the 60s under mostly clear skies early today, and the warm weather will continue to build with a mix of sun and clouds this afternoon, a high of 90 degrees and a light south wind of 5 to 10 miles per hour. We'll stay near 90 through the upcoming weekend with scattered storms returning for much of next week. For NBC6, I'm meteorologist Josh Marses.
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1: 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Trini Shriggs here in the 8 o'clock hour in the hot seat until 10 a.m. Hey, guys, good morning to you. I hope your morning is off to a fantastic start. If you got a birthday today on this May 14th, happy birthday to you. If you know somebody celebrating a birthday today, be sure to wish them a happy birthday on their special day as well. So Shania Twain, boy, she is doing it a big night. Only is she the host of the ACM Award, 61st Award. Show. She has a brand new record coming out. How cool is it? We'll talk all about that here in just a little bit.
2: I'm NBC6 meteorologist Josh Marses with your Thursday forecast update. We'll be in the 60s under mostly clear skies early today, and the warm weather will continue to build with a mix of sun and clouds this afternoon, a high of 90 degrees and a light south wind of 5 to 10 miles per hour. We'll stay near 90 through the upcoming weekend with scattered storms returning for much of next week. For NBC6, I'm meteorologist Josh Marses.

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0: wishing you well on this Thursday. Trinity Triggs, hey guys, coming up here in a little bit, I'll be talking with Rodney Harrington, one of the chairmen and the man that started Natchitoches Jazz and R&B Festival. You don't want to miss out on this conversation about all the different artists that are going to be playing there and how to get your tickets for the big weekend this weekend, May 15th and 16th, for the Natchitoches Jazz and R&B Festival featuring country star Joe Nichols and John Foster. 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
10: I'm NBC6 meteorologist Josh Marses with your Thursday forecast update. We'll be in the 60s under mostly clear skies early today, and the warm weather will continue to build with a mix of sun and clouds this afternoon, a high of 90 degrees and a light south wind of 5 to 10 miles per hour. We'll stay near 90 through the upcoming weekend with scattered storms returning for much of next week. For NBC6, I'm meteorologist Josh Marses.
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0: Shania Twain feeling like a woman and feeling great because she got new music coming out and she's hosting the 61st annual ACM Awards. That's coming up here in May. I think May 17th, if I'm not mistaken. I think this coming Sunday, she's hosting a show and I think she's going to change outfits about 10 times from what I'm understanding. Hey guys, this is Trini Triggs. Here's Chris Jensen on 101.1 KRMD.
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right there. 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Hey, guys, good morning. Happy Thursday, May 14th.

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0: So Kane Brown, he's excited about his new bar. It's called Kane Brown. It's down there, downtown Nashville. It's a multi-story bar, restaurant, live music venue located in Nashville, Lower Broadway District at 312 Broadway. Pretty cool, but that's what it's called. It's called Kane Brown. Hey, guys, I got that national keyword for you right now. It's pretty cool. Just my name, period. Nothing else attached. Like Blake Shelton has an Old Red. Blake Shelton, Old Red. Jason Aldean has a bar. It's called something. Miranda Lambert's bar. It's called something along with Miranda Lambert. Kane Brown's just Kane Brown. There it is. And that national keyword right now is saint. Saint. Are you a saint? Text saint to 95819. And I have a different keyword for you in the 9 o'clock hour.
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13: You know, it's interesting. For such a long time, I think people thought about diseases as something that mostly happened later in life. Just in recent years, however, we as a society have really begun to think about preventing certain ailments much, much earlier. Case in point, new study out of Northwestern University School of Medicine found the mid-30s are a major turning point for men's heart health. For women, about a decade later. But for the men, this is the time when you really need to be thinking about your heart health seriously. At a bare minimum, start seeing a primary care doctor once a year just to get your blood pressure and cholesterol checked. You can also look up and then do your best to follow what is known as the American Heart Association's Life's Essential Eight. These are things everyone can do to decrease the risk of heart disease. I'm Dr. Sanjay Gupta, helping you live a better life.
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7: I'm NBC6 meteorologist Josh Marses with your Thursday forecast update. We'll be in the 60s under mostly clear skies early today, and the warm weather will continue to build with a mix of sun and clouds this afternoon, a high of 90 degrees and a light south wind of 5 to 10 miles per hour. We'll stay near 90 through the upcoming weekend with scattered storms returning for much of next week. For NBC6, I'm meteorologist Josh Marses.
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1: 101.1 KRMD, Trinity Triggs in the morning with the Cajun Country crew here on the second level of the Louisiana boardwalk. Looking through my big bay windows, and it's beautiful outside, and it will be beautiful all week long. On the phone right now, we have Rodney Harrington from the Harrington Law Firm down in Natchitoches, and also a chairman and the man that started the Natchitoches Jazz and R&B Festival. Hey, man, what's up?
2: Hey, man, we're just so pumped and excited. 29th year this year, Trini, and there is just such a buzz around town, and you are right. You know, we sometimes struggle with the weather. Well, the good Lord is taking care of us this weekend because it's going to be perfect weather all weekend, and the fun starts tomorrow night, of course, the Tribute to Legends night, which a lot of people say is their favorite night because we've got two great tribute acts. We've got the Led Zeppelin Project, which, as the name would suggest, a great Led Zeppelin act, followed by, and this is really going to be something, Waterloo, which is an amazing ABBA tribute. And Trini, they do a spectacular stage show, you know, with lights and dancers and all of that. It's going to be a great start to it on Friday.
1: Man, that's exciting. That's for sure, man, for Natchitoches. So, folks, if you don't have your tickets right now, that's a reason to get your tickets alone. And we got another whole day filled with unbelievable talent. Hey, guys, stick and stay right where you are. We're going to find out from Rodney what's happening on Saturday at the Natchitoches Jazz and R&B Festival.
3: I'm NBC6 meteorologist Josh Marses with your Thursday forecast update. We'll be in the 60s under mostly clear skies early today, and the warm weather will continue to build with a mix of sun and clouds this afternoon, a high of 90 degrees and a light south wind of 5 to 10 miles per hour. We'll stay near 90 through the upcoming weekend with scattered storms returning for much of next week. For NBC6, I'm meteorologist Josh Marses.

0: And we're back, Trini Triggs, with Rodney Harrington with the Natchitoches Jazz and R&B Festival. You've heard about Friday night. Now, let's talk about Saturday night, Rodney, man. It's going to be incredible also.
1: Yeah, and of course, right. I mean, that's just kind of to whet your appetite, you know, on Friday. And then Saturday, as you said, over 20 bands on four stages. Of course, Joe Nichols, man. I can't wait to see Joe Nichols, you know, multi-platinum country recording artist. You know, as you know, I know you play his music on there. And there's a, you know, a huge buzz around for John Foster. He was the first runner-up to American Idol last year, and he has blown up. He's already played the Grand Ole Opry about a dozen times, you know, and so he's playing everywhere.
0: You are right, John Foster. He is popping up everywhere. So glad that he's going to be at the Natchitoches Jazz and R&B Festival. We'll be back in just a minute to find out who else is going to be on the main stage and talk about all these other incredible stages at the North and South End, and a special stage for some local and just talented young artists that are singing the original songs. That's coming your way here in just a minute on 101.1 KRMD.

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0: are right. John Foster, he is popping up everywhere. So glad that he's going to be at the Natchitoches Jazz and R&B Festival. We'll be back in just a minute to find out who else is going to be on the main stage and talk about all these other incredible stages at the North and South End, and a special stage for some local and just talented young artists that are singing the original songs. That's coming your way here in just a minute on 101.1 KRMD.
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14: If you are the parent of an infant, it can be really hard to find baby foods that are truly healthy for your child. According to a new study out of UNC Chapel Hill, almost three-quarters of baby foods are ultra-processed and may contain additives that are linked to potential health problems later in life. The study's lead author said what shocked her was that the top ingredient in 71% of these baby foods wasn't a fruit or vegetable. It was one or more additives that babies' guts are not fully developed enough to be able to handle. eating the right food at this stage of life is so important because this is when children begin developing dietary preferences for the rest of their lives. So take the extra time to look at the ingredient labels on the foods you are buying. You're going to want short lists and also ingredients that you recognize. I'm Dr. Sanjay Gupta, helping you live a better life.
0: Back with Rodney Harrington, also the lead singer and the front man for Johnny Earthquake and the Moondogs. Let's talk about some other artists that are going to be on the main stage and those stages that are on the north and south end of the riverbank.
7: Of course, on the main stage that day, it starts out with great Zydeco music around 1 o'clock with Gerard Delafosse.
0: He's
7: out of
0: incredible.
7: South Louisiana.
0: He is incredible.
7: And that's going to be high energy, get people dancing early. And then right when they get lathered up, well, the most high energy act of the entire day, Trini Triggs and his band will be coming on, man. And that's going to be, around 2:20 or so. And then super excited about Tiffany Rachal, who a soul R&B singer is really blowing up around the country. She's out of the Houston area, but has ties to Natchitoches Parish. And then a band near and dear to my heart, Johnny Earthquake and the Moondogs.
0: Absolutely.
7: Are going to be taking the stage after that.
0: So already.
7: And then, of course.
0: Yeah, already, Rodney, you've already named a mixture of music. You got Zydeco that kicks it off. You got Country With Me. You got Southern Soul. And then you guys, y'all play everything. It's like amazing.
7: Yeah, we're R&B, rock and roll. And everything. And of course, on the outer stages, some of the best acts, of the day are going to be on those outer stages where you have, gospel music. My gospel band, the Amazing Rhythm Disciples, are playing. You got jazz, of course. You got blues. And we even have a stage down at that beautiful Beaujardin area, Trini, that this year it's going to have all original music. It's mostly young musicians playing their original songs. Because one of the things with the festival, we want to support live music and support particularly young musicians, and a lot of them have original music but no place to play it.
0: Exactly.
7: So we're giving them that opportunity, and there it's what a beautiful setting under big oak tree, that babbling brook, waterfall next to it, and of course, Trini, great food, meat pies, a kids area.
0: Well, Rodney, it doesn't get any better than that. It's a festival for all ages with food and excitement and incredible entertainment. We'll be right back to find out how you can get your tickets right now. And we're back with Rodney.

0: And we're back with Rodney Harrington. So, Rodney, where can folks go to purchase their tickets right now for the Jazz and R&B Festival this weekend?
1: Folks can go to NatchJazzFest.com, NatchJazzFest.com, and get your tickets today, man. It's going to be amazing.
0: And what's cool, Rodney, is it's not expensive at all, really, for unbelievable talent for both days. And in my opinion, a ticket for both days with that much talent, that's an incredible deal.
1: Well, you know, if you think about it, if you went to, let's say, a casino or somewhere to see Joe Nichols, you know, by himself, you're going to pay, you know, $50 plus.
0: Easy.
1: You know,

0: I'll always have to mention this. Unfortunately, we can't allow folks to bring in their own chairs because the way, as you know, Trini, the way that the amphitheater is set up, if we've allowed chairs on it, we can only put about half the number of people.
1: That's true.
0: But we've got chairs in front of the side stages. The amphitheater has a little, you know, tiered place to sit. And if you've got VIP tickets, you've got places to sit adjacent to the stage. So
1: okay.
0: It's just going to be a great, great weekend, man. We're super excited. And, of course, keeping the energy going the entire time is the Energizer Bunny himself, Trini Trigg.
1: Yes,
0: MC
1: the host
0: and
1: show,
0: performer.
1: Yeah.
0: When do you sleep, man? I don't know if you ever sleep.
1: Golly. Hardly ever. I'm tired right now.
0: Yeah.
1: I'll tell you what, Rodney. Just give us a couple of big names that have played at the Jazz Festival, country or R&B.
0: Yeah, over 29 years. Yeah, we had the redneck woman herself last year. You know, Gretchen Wilson. Yeah, mm-hmm. Country. We've had Craig Morgan. Then we've had the Commodores play just a few years ago. Trini, I know you remember that.
1: Yes.
0: How great that was. We had the Ohio Players. We've had Jefferson. Jefferson Starship. So it's like a who's who list of R&B and rock and roll. We have 38 special played here, and so many. And next year is going to be our 30th year, Trini, and this year is the best ever so far, and we're going to top it again next year.
1: Absolutely, man. And I love what I'm seeing with the weather. It looks beautiful.
0: I know, man. I know. Why wouldn't you come? Hey, the star of the show, Trini, I mean, you and I can get up there and do our best, and we're going to, and we're going to put on a show. But at the end of the day, every year for 29 years, the star of the show is that downtown riverbank, that venue. And because there is no place like it to watch live music. There's no place like our beautiful downtown riverbank in Natchitoches with the built-in stage we have, with the little amphitheater and just the vibe that is down there. We have these national artists come every year, Trini, and just talk about how cool it is and what a great vibe we have there. And I think, you know, people that come to it, people come from all over the country, man, year after year, and they talk about that, just how unique what we have there and our little festival, how unique it is. And that's so, Trini, you're a star, but I'm sorry, the star of the show is that venue that we have down there.
1: He is speaking nothing but the truth. If you haven't been there yet, as a matter of fact, one of the winners, we've had a few winners call the radio station, and she's never been to the riverbank, so she's super excited.
0: Great. I love hearing that. I love people coming for the first time because they'll be back.
1: Yeah,
0: that's the thing. They will be back.
1: Yeah, Kristen Pugh is her name. She's a winner that won a ticket to come down to the show, and she's going to bring a couple of friends with her.
0: Awesome. Kristen, can't wait to see you.
1: Awesome, man.
0: Yeah.
1: Well, man, Rodney, it's going to be a fun, fun day. Folks that are hearing this for the first time, come on down for the whole weekend. There are plenty of hotels out by 49, hotels in town. Just make it a whole weekend. Get your hotels. Get your tickets now. Come and have a fantastic time.
0: 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Thank you, Trini. 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

Tucker Wedmore in 3-2-1, 101.1 KRE, your All-American Country Station with Trudy Triggs and that Gage and crew in the morning. I'm your Urban Cowboy in middays, ladies and gentlemen. I'm Big Ann.

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9: For years, scientists have been studying the association between depression and dementia. As you might expect, the relationship is complicated. But there's this new study out of the UK which found it's not just broad strokes. There are six symptoms of depression that are especially correlated with dementia risk years later. Number one, losing confidence in yourself. Two, not being able to face up to your problems. Three, not feeling warmth or affection from other people. Four, feeling nervous and anxious all the time. Five, not being satisfied with the way tasks are carried out. And finally, six, difficulty concentrating. What we could be seeing here is the impact of people becoming less social, or that certain changes in the brain lead to both depression and dementia. But dementia takes longer to manifest. If you notice these symptoms, talk to your doctor about it. I'm Dr. Sanjay Gupta, helping you live a better life.
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13: I'm NBC 6 Chief Meteorologist Todd Moore. And this afternoon, expect plenty of sunshine once again with a few clouds mixed in. Temperatures will be warmer with a daytime high today near 90. Tonight, looking at a partly cloudy sky with a low at 69 degrees. And tomorrow, expect a mix of clouds and sunshine as we likely stay dry and get a little bit warmer with a daytime high at 91 degrees. For NBC6, your weather authority, I'm Chief Meteorologist Todd Moore.
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0: 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Because if it matters to her, you better do it. You know what I'm talking about. 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
3: I'm NBC 6 Chief Meteorologist Todd Moore, and this afternoon expect plenty of sunshine once again with a few clouds mixed in. Temperatures will be warmer with an daytime high today near 90. Tonight looking at a partly cloudy sky with a low at 69 degrees. And tomorrow expect a mix of clouds and sunshine as we likely stay dry and get a little bit warmer with an daytime high at 91 degrees. For NBC 6, your weather authority, I'm Chief Meteorologist Todd Moore.
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6: I'm NBC 6 Chief Meteorologist Todd Moore, and this afternoon expect plenty of sunshine once again with a few clouds mixed in. Temperatures will be warmer with an daytime high today near 90. Tonight looking at a partly cloudy sky with a low at 69 degrees. And tomorrow expect a mix of clouds and sunshine as we likely stay dry and get a little bit warmer with an daytime high at 91 degrees. For NBC6, your weather authority, I'm Chief Meteorologist Todd Moore.
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I need a little bit of wind therapy. That's my medicine. I'm going to tell you how I'm going to get it this weekend in just a bit. 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

0: Langley and Be Her on 101.1 KRMD, your All-American Country Station. Well, ladies and gentlemen, you're not going to hear much of me tomorrow or Monday because I'm taking a little bit of wind therapy and I'm going to go enjoy myself. Heading up to Tulsa, Oklahoma for Black Wall Street Motorcycle Rally this weekend. And when I tell you I'm excited, my brother and I, we got a last-minute cancellation on a room and we took advantage of it and we are going to head up and enjoy ourselves. 6 hours on the road, but man, it's going to be a nice ride. Get on that glide and ride, man. If you got them, enjoy.
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4: If you are the parent of an infant, it can be really hard to find baby foods that are truly healthy for your child. According to a new study out of UNC Chapel Hill, almost three-quarters of baby foods are ultra-processed and may contain additives that are linked to potential health problems later in life. The study's lead author said, what shocked her was that the top ingredient in 71% of these baby foods wasn't a fruit or vegetable. It was one or more additives that babies' guts are not fully developed enough to be able to handle. Eating the right food at this stage of life is so important because this is when children begin developing dietary preferences for the rest of their lives. So take the extra time to look at the ingredient labels on the foods you are buying. You're going to want short lists and also ingredients that you recognize. I'm Dr. Sanjay Gupta, helping you live a better life.
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0: Probably sometime this weekend. If not beer, definitely vodka, or maybe even a nice glass of wine. Of course, I can't let the other bikers see me drinking wine. They probably think something's funny. Hey, it's happening, everybody. It's me, Urban Cowboy. Midday's getting ready to ride that glide. Going to head up to Tulsa, Oklahoma for the weekend. But before I do, I got another national keyword to give to you. SAD, S-A-D, is the national keyword. Text it to 95819. That's SAD to 95819. Good luck.
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9: For years, scientists have been studying the association between depression and dementia. As you might expect, the relationship is complicated. But there's this new study out of the UK which found it's not just broad strokes. There are six symptoms of depression that are especially correlated with dementia risk years later. Number one, losing confidence in yourself. Two, not being able to face up to your problems. Three, not feeling warmth or affection from other people. Four, feeling nervous and anxious all the time. Five, not being satisfied with the way tasks are carried out. And finally, six, difficulty concentrating. What we could be seeing here is the impact of people becoming less social, or that certain changes in the brain lead to both depression and dementia. But dementia takes longer to manifest. If you notice these symptoms, talk to your doctor about it. I'm Dr. Sanjay Gupta, helping you live a better life.
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11: I'm NBC 6 Chief Meteorologist Todd Bourne. This afternoon, expect plenty of sunshine once again with a few clouds mixed in. Temperatures will be warmer with an daytime high today near 90. Tonight, looking at a partly cloudy sky with a low at 69 degrees. And tomorrow, expect a mix of clouds and sunshine as we likely stay dry and get a little bit warmer with an daytime high at 91 degrees. For NBC6, your weather authority, I'm Chief Meteorologist Todd Warren.
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0: 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I love it.
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Webb Moore, wind up missing you on 1.1 KRMD, your all-American country station. Urban Cowboy at midday, Sean Dion in the afternoon, Trini Triggs and a Cajun crew in the morning. We are all here just for you. And the one thing we do, we stay country or we die trying. Ain't nobody trying to die, though, for real.

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0: 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Going to get it tuned up and ready to go. Heading up to the one and only Tulsa, Oklahoma for the weekend. 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

Justin Moore, All-American Country, 101.1 KRMD. My name is Sean, just getting the show started. Stretching out, it might not make sense until, let's say, around 5:30. And then I will have my bearings, and then, ooh, you just wait. It's going to be a good show then. Till then, well, I'll get used to being in the big chair, and I'll talk about Car Ranch. Have you heard of Car Ranch? Well, one mother is horrified about Car Ranch. Ella Langley right now, choosing Texas at 5:15, right about the time I get good at this job. I will have Laugh Afternoon Drive after 5, too.

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Text the keyword and win the trip to see Post Malone and Jelly Roll the City. Well, you get to decide which city you see them in. You get to decide that. Before then, though, you got to win the contest. Text the keyword to 95819. The word is paranoid. P-A-R-A-N-O-I-D.

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0: That is Zach Top, his latest South of Sanity on All American Country. It is 101.1 KRMD, and there are people who will toss yogurt the day after its expiration date. Hopefully you're one of those. And then there are people like this. A mother on Instagram is going viral for explaining how she learned about Car Ranch. Yes, Car Ranch. And she wants to know if you're as horrified as she is over Car Ranch. She said her family was having dinner, and her 17-year-old daughter, 17 years old, asked for ranch. The mother apologized and said they were out. And the daughter said she couldn't eat it without ranch. It's unclear what it was, but it could have been anything. Ranch, as you know, is very versatile. So the daughter excused herself, left the house. The mother assumed she was driving to the store to get some ranch, but nope. She came right back inside with a packet of ranch that was in her car. Car Ranch. The daughter said she just remembered she had Car Ranch from a fast food place a while back. The mother freaked out and asked how long it was in her car. The daughter said, I don't know, maybe months, and just went ahead. And you guessed it, she ate the Car Ranch. Here's the mother on Instagram talking about it.
1: We were having dinner, and my 17-year-old daughter says to me, there's no ranch. And I said, I'm sorry, I guess we're out of ranch. So she says, hold on. And she gets up, and she walks out of the house, and she walks right back in. And she goes, I just remembered I have Car Ranch. When I go to Chick-fil-A, I just get extra packets of ranch, and I just keep them in my car. I said, how long has that ranch been in your car? She's like, I don't know, months? You can't just eat ranch that's been sitting in a vehicle. We live in Florida. That is a recipe for explosive diarrhea. She goes, it's fine. Open that up. Dunk. Eat.
0: Ranch is supposed to be refrigerated. I'm sure the Car Ranch was right next to the car ketchup and the car mayo. Yikes. Whitney Houston believed the children are our future. I'm not sure I do. Coming up, I've got George Strait. I've got Luke Combs. I've got Megan Maroney. By the way, that Luke Combs one, a brand new song called Be By You.
2: 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Big ass middays. And if your horse doesn't have any giddy-up and you need a little yee-haw, tune in to Sean Dion. 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

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It's the Sean Show. A Florida man. It's always Florida. A Florida man was arrested for droning under the influence. I guess you can't drone under the influence. In fact, the last time someone got arrested for droning under the influence, they were teaching math.

Going out of town? 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

0: Megan Maroney on KRMD. It's the Sean Show. A commencement speech at the University of Central Florida took an awkward turn when the speaker called AI the next industrial revolution, and then everyone in the crowd, who of course are graduating, they started booing. Here is part of Gloria Caulfield's speech. She was not expecting that.
1: The rise of artificial intelligence is the next industrial revolution. Oh. What happened? Okay, I struck a chord. AI was not a factor in our lives.
0: Read the room. Everyone knows what's coming. We all know. All right, go ahead and watch Terminator. We know what's going to happen. We can see it happening. Elon Musk and his buddies do not give a rat's ass about us or whether we survive the future, because they're going to go to Mars and colonize there. They've already built the ships. They're ready to go. Coming up, and don't get me started on whether there's going to be some sort of shelter underneath the ballroom that's being built at the White House. I believe that's what's happening. They're going to put the bomb shelter in there and then build it. But they have to finish that part first, the basement where all the rich people will go. Am I crazy? I don't think so. Actually, I used to, but I believe those people now. Morgan Wallen on the other side. I've got Keith Urban. I've got Josh Ross, Post Malone, Kenny Chesney. Prove me wrong.
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3: If you're someone who isn't super active, just thinking about the amount of exercise you're supposed to get every week can feel daunting. 75 minutes of vigorous exercise, 150 minutes of moderate intensity exercise. It's a lot. But I have some good news for you in the form of a recent study out of Norway. Researchers found that for most sedentary people, getting just 5 more minutes of meaningful movement a day had a statistically significant impact on their expected lifespan. So did reducing the amount of time they sat every day by just 30 minutes. That's not to say that this bare minimum is what you should aspire to, but I think it's a good reminder that doing something is always better than doing nothing. The point is, just get started. Work just a little bit more movement into your daily routine, and don't even think of it as exercise. I'm Dr. Sanjay Gupta, helping you live a better life.
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Here is Blue Ain't Your Color. Actually, this song was about S&M. Yeah, originally he wrote it about S&M, and Keith Urban entitled it Blue Ain't Your Color.

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2: I knew I'd see her around. I'd be at some party. She'd show up and I'd be walking out. Or across some parking lot, hiding behind her sister. I'd look up, she'd be at the red light beside me in that white Maxima with the sticker on the back. I'd act

darling. Yesterday was Morgan Wallen's birthday. He turned 33. No word on where he celebrated, but hopefully it was a place where the seats are bolted down. Vincent Mason. Shot

Jelly Roll, he's performing with Post Malone around the country. You can win a trip to see both of them, and you decide which city to see them in. Text the keyword right now to 95819. The word is paranoid, P-A-R-A-N-O-I-D. A musical based on Weird Al Yankovic is in the works. A musical based on Weird Al. They already cast a 1970s porn crotch to play his hair. Oh, that's interesting. George Burge. It won't be

0: That is Morgan Wallen. He turned 33 yesterday. It's your All-American Country Station 101.1 KRMD. And the day before yesterday, the new documentary about Martin Short hit Netflix. He has very close friendships with many celebrities. For example, here's Steven Spielberg talking about how he videotaped Martin and Tom Hanks on a yacht. They were doing the famous cliff jumping scene from Butch Cassidy and the Sundance Kid as their characters, Forrest Gump and Ed Grimley.
1: Marty and Tom got this idea. Let's do that scene from Butch Cassidy and the Sundance Kid.
2: Oh, it's very sad, I must say, because we're going to be killed, you know. There's only one way up, so we should jump, I must say.
3: I know. Well, Mom always said jumping off cliffs is like a box of chocolate.
2: Oh, yeah,
3: no. You never know what you might
2: like,
3: hit.
2: Yeah, yeah, right. Come on, Forrest.
3: I can't swim.
2: Oh, that's very funny. For heaven's sakes, the fall will kill us, I must say.
0: How classic is that? You can watch it on Netflix, the Martin Short documentary. Coming up, I've got Garth Brooks, I've got John Party with Boots Off, and some Ella Langley, her latest, Be Her.
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12: You know, it's interesting. For such a long time, I think people thought about diseases as something that mostly happened later in life. Just in recent years, however, we as a society have really begun to think about preventing certain ailments much, much earlier. Case in point, new study out of Northwestern University School of Medicine found the mid-30s are a major turning point for men's heart health. For women, about a decade later. But for the men, this is the time when you really need to be thinking about your heart health seriously. At a bare minimum, start seeing a primary care doctor once a year just to get your blood pressure and cholesterol checked. You can also look up and then do your best to follow what is known as the American Heart Association's Life's Essential Eight. These are things everyone can do to decrease the risk of heart disease. I'm Dr. Sanjay Gupta, helping you live a better life.
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Are you having fun? We'll talk about that coming up. Also check in with Siri, see what she has to say about it. 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

0: 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According to a new study, adults aren't really feeling the fun. I'm not, but I'm a teacher and I'm off in 1 week, so then I'll have fun for about 12 weeks. Close to half of adults feel like they're not having enough fun. Are you having enough fun? Hey Siri, how can we have more fun?
1: Are you having any fun?
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0: Very interesting, but stupid. Thomas Rhett on the way, Tim McGraw, Riley Green. I've got Scotty McCreary and Hootie and the Blowfish doing Bottle Rockets. Some Brett Eldridge, and I promise you, over 30 minutes of nonstop music, commercial free, next.
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17: You ever wonder why the same cold virus makes some people so sick and others not sick at all? Well, according to an interesting new study out of Yale School of Medicine, one key factor is how quickly the cells in their noses, called nasal cells, respond to the virus and contain it. It's called the interferon response, and it can vary for different people. Now, when that response gets inhibited, it can trigger a different reaction, which leads to excessive mucus production and inflammation. In other words, a cold that is a lot more miserable. Of course, there are other factors at play: your genetics, any underlying conditions, immunity from vaccinations or previous infections. If you are trying really hard not to get sick, high-quality masks, they can be very effective. Also, good old-fashioned hand washing. And remember not to touch your face. I'm Dr. Sanjay Gupta, helping you live a better life.

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Going back to the 90s now with Tim McGraw. I've got Riley Green after that.

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2026 Academy of Country Music Awards go down this Sunday at 7 o'clock. It'll be on Prime Video. We'll talk about five records that could be broken this Sunday. We are commercial free at the moment.

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this hour on The Sean Show. Afternoon Drive after 5 at 5:15, a comedy clip. Also, the 2026 Academy of Country Music Awards will air this Sunday on Prime Video at 7 o'clock. We will talk about the 5 records that could be broken. That's this hour on The Sean Show on KRMD. I've been

The sweet deal is live. Go and get it. Louisiana Bistro 25 gets you 50 to spend at Louisiana Bistro. They have crawfish queso. They have meat pies. They have po' boys. And they open for lunch at 11 o'clock. Yeah.

0: Jordan Davis on your All-American Country Station 101.1 KRMD. It is the Sean Show, and it's time for Afternoon Drive after 5. Here's Gene Pompa on having bad credit. How's your credit score these days? Well, comedian Gene Pompa isn't too concerned about his credit score.
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0: Exactly, our credit. Coming up, Hardy. I've got Lainey Wilson with him doing Wait in the Truck. Low Cash, that new song called Wrong Hearts. And Bailey Zimmerman, Chevy Silverado. We'll also talk about the ACM Awards this hour. 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

Hardy with Lainey Wilson. This Sunday, ACM Awards will be on Amazon Prime. 7 o'clock is the start time, and 5 records could be broken. We will talk about those records in a moment. Right now, Low Cash, new from them, Wrong Hearts.

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So does Alexa. 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Mm-hmm.

0: That is called Chevy Silverado. Bailey Zimmerman on 101.1 KRMD. It's the Sean Show. The 2026 Academy of Country Music Awards go down Sunday night, 7 o'clock, our time, here in Shreveport-Bossier. Here are five records that could be broken. First of all, Chris Stapleton could surpass George Strait to become the most decorated male artist in ACM history. George has 24 wins. Chris has 21. He's up for five awards this year. Luke Combs could accomplish the Triple Crown. That's the Triple Crown with an R. It's when an artist has earned all three at some point in their career. New male slash female artist of the year, and entertainer of the year. He just needs entertainer of the year to do that. Also, Chris Stapleton could tie Merle Haggard for most male artist of the year wins. Merle has six. Chris has five. Miranda Lambert could extend her Song of the Year record. She was won seven. She's up for two this year, including as songwriter for Choosin' Texas, so she has a good chance of doing that. And finally, Lainey Wilson could become the first female to win Entertainer of the Year 3 years in a row. So watch and find out this Sunday, 7 o'clock on Amazon Prime, the ACM Awards. Straight ahead, Morgan Wallen, Michael Ray, Tucker Wetmore, Kane Brown with Marshmallow with Miles on It, and Old Dominion Written in the Sand. All that next and commercial free for over 30 minutes.
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11: Across the country right now, at this very moment, there are probably arguments taking place about who's doing more of the housework, the homework, the shuttling of kids from this activity to that. It's true. By and large, women do more of this than men. But doesn't have to be that way. And if you and your spouse can level that playing field, it's going to make both of you and your kids happier. Psychologist Yelena Kecmanovic says this might be how you get there. As hard as it might be at first, try to think of your partner like a teammate, not an adversary. Learn how to do some of the chores your partner does to get a better understanding of how much effort something takes. And finally, take the time to acknowledge what the other person is doing. And every now and then, even express your appreciation.

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In fact, we go all the way to 6:15 with nonstop music right here at KRMD. 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

next hour when we stop down. By the way, we're not stopping down for a while. But when we do, we'll talk about how you can grow Shania Twain roses. Shania Twain roses. You can grow them. We'll talk about that next hour here at KRMD.

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0: Chris Jansen on All American Country 101.1 KRMD. It's the Sean Show, and you can grow your very own Shania Twain roses. She released her own hybrid tea rose that's pink with hints of yellow. A portion of the proceeds will support the Shania Twain Foundation to improve food security for those in need. Shania has not announced the title of her upcoming album yet, but she released a new song the day before yesterday called Dirty Rosie. She says the album will be a reflection of her childhood. Here is a sample of Dirty Rosie. Dirty Rosie. I think I dated her in college, and she was. Hey now, coming up on the Sean Show, Keith Urban. I've got that new one from Corey Kent and Co. Wetzel called Rocky Mountain Low, and Ella Langley with Choosing Texas. We will go to Nashville and check in with Lisa Manning this hour as well.
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9: A Better Life with Dr. Sanjay Gupta.
10: If you are the parent of an infant, it can be really hard to find baby foods that are truly healthy for your child. According to a new study out of UNC Chapel Hill, almost three-quarters of baby foods are ultra-processed and may contain additives that are linked to potential health problems later in life. The study's lead author said what shocked her was that the top ingredient in 71% of these baby foods wasn't a fruit or vegetable, it was one or more additives that babies' guts are not fully developed enough to be able to handle. Eating the right food at this stage of life is so important because this is when children begin developing dietary preferences for the rest of their lives. So take the extra time to look at the ingredient labels on the foods you are buying. You're going to want short lists and also ingredients that you recognize. I'm Dr. Sanjay Gupta, helping you live a better life.
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0: 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This is Corey Kent and Co. Wetzel. Not to be confused with that song by Corey Kent, Co. Wetzel, and Homer Simpson. This is called Rocky Mountain Low. That other song is called Rocky Mountain Go!
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0: 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And Ella, that song, Choosin' Texas, she wrote it along with Miranda Lambert. And Miranda Lambert has new music that becomes available tonight. Lisa Manning in Nashville is all over that story.
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up on the Sean Show, where I am dead weight. I've got Ty Myers, I've got Sam Hunt, Jason Aldean, Riley Green, and I promise I will not tell a joke until 7 o'clock. I promise. Okay, maybe not. I can't help myself. Enjoy.

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This is the last keyword of the night. No more keywords for the rest of the night. So take it, text it to 95819. Get it in before 7. That is the cutoff. The word is paranoid. Text paranoid to 95819. You can win the trip to see Jelly Roll and Post Malone. You decide the location. That's paranoid. P-A-R-A-N-O-I-D.

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